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2: Without these funds, we face critical shortfalls that threaten our ability to also simply pay our service members, rapidly replenish equipment and munitions, and sustain vital operations without disruption.
1: 赫格塞斯极力呼吁议员们不仅要通过本次的追加拨款申请，还应一并批准2027财年高达$15,000,000,000的庞大国防预算。根据五角大楼最新估算，美国对伊朗战争花费已达$375亿，这一数字比美国国防部此前的预估高出了近$90亿。五角大楼官员曾在五月中对国会表示，伊朗战争耗资约$290亿。对于美国对伊朗的军事行动，多位国会议员在听证会上表示不满，一些议员对这场战争的作战方式、进程和持续时间等问题都持怀疑态度。
3: He has told us over 40 times now that a deal is near and the war will be over soon. But now he is asking for $70 billion more and for us to just trust him it'll work out fine. The American people want to see a quick and strategic end to this war, not $70 billion of their tax dollars sent to keep it going.
1: 听证会期间，抗议者多次打断赫格塞斯发言，在其开场陈述开始后不久，抗议者便高声指控其轰炸伊朗儿童，并称他双手沾满鲜血。美国国内对伊朗战事的反弹正在加速。据美国有线电视新闻网20号报道，最新发布的《华盛顿邮报》和易普索集团民调结果显示，68%的受访者认为伊朗战事不值得打，28%认为值得，两者之间40个百分点的差距已超过此前对伊拉克战争和阿富汗战争的类似民调。特朗普政府提出的2027财年高达$15,000,000,000的庞大国防预算，在国会同时引发两党议员的质疑和抵制。有议员表示，民众承受通胀、债务压力，不应当持续为海外军事冒险、军火企业利润买单。
4: So we currently spend $1 trillion. He wants $1.5 trillion. That's $500 billion increase, plus another, you know, paltry $37 billion on top of the $500 billion.No one in the history of the country has ever asked this much money. This is more money that you can't even print it that fast. All right? So it threatens our country. You know, the biggest threat we have right now is our debt. We are more in danger of devaluing our currency than we are of Iran invading the United States.
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5: Well, it has a lot, and you know, it has a lot of capability. But as I understand it, in about a month or so, they're going to send it.To have it be maxed out. So they're going to be sending it and they'll have it be maxed out. It'll take about a month.
1: 新版空军一号专机是在卡塔尔捐赠的波音747-8大型客机基础上改造而来。与此前的空军一号相比，新飞机在外观上最大的不同就是将过去天蓝色和白色相间的涂装改为红色、白色和深蓝色三色搭配，与美国国旗颜色一致。与此前的专机相比，新的空军一号机身更长，内部空间更大。据悉，该机机

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1: I think that's been long expected, frankly. The new plane, or this what they're calling the bridge plane, cannot have all of the features of the regular Air Force One. It was converted in a very short period of time, at a much lower cost, and that meant that you couldn't put all of the things onto it that you would on a full-up Air Force One. So it could handle some level of threat, but not as much as the other aircraft.
0: 新版空军一号其实是美国总统专机的过渡型号。在2018年特朗普首个总统任期内，美国波音公司获得合同改装两架客机作为全新的空军一号，但交付一再拖延，首架交付时间已推迟至2028年。为此，卡塔尔赠送的飞机成为临时替代机，但改装过程较为仓促，其安全性能受到质疑。纽约时报称，该机缺乏针对来袭导弹的反制能力，使其在面临导弹威胁时生存能力堪忧。同时，它不具备空中加油功能，严重限制了飞机的航程和留空时间。此外，该机的通信能力可能不足，这会影响总统作为美国三军统帅在飞行中与外界保持安全稳定联络的能力。
2: So we spent billions as taxpayers, rushing in these upgrades that ultimately.Don't match or come close to matching what was on the old jet, the old Air Force One, which is called V-25A rather than V-25B.
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